0: definitely was in the right.
1: Yeah, it's definitely
0: like he was
1: cruising for cruising.
0: Yeah, but I don't know, I was really drunk at the time.
2: You just told me it was in Code Days of Number 2. Yeah, that's why he doesn't come up on 3011. So after I yelled and screamed and telling him why it wasn't coming up on 3011.
3: Discipline remains mercifully.
4: Yes, and neither would you, Derek, this star nonsense.
3: Yes, yes.
4: No, it is it.
3: I'm sure of it.